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That's Phil Wickham on Your Encouraging Spirit FM. Hey there, I'm Sydney, hanging out for your Thursday night, encouraging you as you wrap up your day. And I hope that you know you are always welcome here. Whether it is bright and early in the morning or it's getting late at night and you need a place to go for hope, you can always land right here. Here's Leanna Crawford. Thank God on Spirit FM.

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Oh.

0: Apparently, most of us live with people who do questionable things. Hey, it's Jess on Good Morning Radio. Thanks for listening to Spirit FM. Those things like leaving empty containers in the fridge, drinking milk straight out of the carton. Why can't you just get a glass? So today on Good Morning Radio, we are talking about how much we love our family, but we wish they would quit doing those things. You can share by calling 888-774-7482. It really is all love, but stop it. 888-774-7482. Here's our friend Sarah from Chatham.
1: Using the last little bit of the toilet paper and not replacing it with the new roll. Like, they know that they used that toilet paper up and there ain't no more on that roll. And that is just my biggest pet peeve, not changing a toilet paper roll.

Jesus, could you please just sit and cry with me till I can sing, till I can sing.

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5: Good morning, everybody. Temperatures today getting up into the mid to upper 80s throughout the area, making for another warm and humid day. As we look ahead to the weekend, we'll start seeing temperatures cool down a bit on Saturday before climbing once more into the upper 80s to low 90s here to start out next week. With the WSLS Weather Authority, I'm meteorologist Edward Shaw for Spirit FM.

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Matthew West with Me on Your Mind. My name is Steph. 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Sometimes you get discouraged because you just can't see the plans that you're trying to make. You can't see what's coming. And if you're like me, you like to control everything and understand what is going to happen.

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Hey, I'm Doug Day, General Manager of Spirit FM. We heard from our friend Sonia in Rock, West Virginia, and she shared with us that last September, her husband left Earth and moved to heaven. At a celebration of life, The Goodness of God by C.C. Winans was played. And she said, to this day, I can't hear that song without crying and praising God at the same time. God is so, so good. You see, that is a friend supporting this ministry out of a broken heart, out of a difficult season.

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0: Hey there. Happy Friday to you. I hope you've had a great day. I hope you're ready for a great weekend. And we're going to go ahead and kickstart it right here this evening as we wind down from our Friday. We're going to find some encouragement to carry with us all weekend long. I'm Sydney, and you are listening to Spirit FM.
1: Standing where I stand now, I know that he's the reason. I almost can't believe it.